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A very good morning. Welcome to Real Mornings right here on 971. My name is Dre. Going to be keeping you company all the way until 10, playing you nothing but the best mix of music. Right now, you're listening to the best mix of inspirational music with meaningful lyrics right here on 971. 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

0: 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The 70s, the 80s, and the 90s. 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

Real Radio 971, thank you very much. A very good morning if you just locked in, going all the way to Gaul. Yes, of course, we got Priyani Senanayake De Silva. Says hi, a very good morning to you, dear Dre. Enjoying your lovely music and wonderful company as always. It's been excellent. Dedication goes out to Melanka, Melanta Jayanta and Priyani Senanayake De Silva, all the way of Vanchuvela, Gaul. Thank you so much, dear Dre. Wishing you a blessed day. Thank you very much, Priyani, for keeping it locked on to Real Radio right here on 971. Rivka, big hi to you as well. Says good morning, Dre. Enjoying the best mix of music right here on 971. Thank you very much for keeping it locked on to Real Radio. Also, very big hi going out to Mary Correa. Says, hey Dre, good morning to you, and enjoying the best mix of music right here on Real Radio 971. Dedication goes out very specially to Mary and to your family as well. Thank you, Mary, for being a part of the show.

What next after A-levels? 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This October, the titans of cricket collide. Catch the Sri Lanka tour of Pakistan from October 9th to the 21st, featuring epic tests and explosive T20s. Then, brace yourself for the historic T-Series 2026 as Sri Lanka, England and Pakistan battle it out from the 18th of October to the 31st of October. Two monumental series, one home of cricket. 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
1: Tell me something. How do you call your lover boy?
0: I say, come here, lover boy.
1: Whoa. But if he doesn't answer?
0: I say, oh, come here, lover boy.
1: But what if he still doesn't come?
0: I simply say, baby. Resist that.

Real Radio 971, very big hi going out to Hiromi Pierce. Says, good morning, dear Dre. Wishing you a wonderful day. Enjoy the fabulous spiritual music. Dedication goes out to Ninesh, Hiroshan, Trevin, and Sachini, all from Morocco. Thank you very much for keeping it locked on to Real Radio right here on 971 Hiromi. Also, very big hi going out very specially to Dayanti. Big hi to you as well. Thank you very much for being a part of the show. Jancy De Silva says, hey, Dre, enjoying the best mix of gospel music and all the lovely hits as well. Thank you very much, Jancy, to you and your family as well. Locked on to Real Radio right here on 971. We got Gauri Gunawardhan on the show. Says, hello, Dre. Good morning to you. Dedication goes out to Lal, Dinita, Sachin Gunawardhan and all my friends as well. Philomena, Fernando, Irasha, Vikramasinghe and all my friends locked on to Real Radio right here on 971.

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1: Real Radio 971 dedication goes out very special to Bernie Gurge. Big hi to you, Bernie. How's it going? Thank you very much for being a part of the show. And hope you're having a great one. Enjoying the show right here on 971. Chitrani Rodrigo, a very good morning to you. Says, hello, Dre. Enjoying your show right here as well. Thank you very much, Chitrani, to you and all your friends out there as well. Locked on to Real Radio. Going out very special to Rosemary Shockman. Big hi to you, Rosemary. Nice to have you on board as well. Thank you very much for keeping it locked on to Real Radio right here on 971.

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0: 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This is the morning show. Thank you once again for keeping it locked on to Real Radio. The post is on. You can drop all your dedications and your shout outs as well on your comments. Verbi Kai going out to Indu De Silva says, hey Dre, good morning. Have a pleasant day. Enjoying the show and God bless you as well. Dedication goes out to my family and friends, everyone listening to Real Radio right here on 971. Thank you very much for keeping it locked on to Real Radio right here on 971. Verbi Kai going out. Very special to Timothy. Big hi to you, buddy. Not forgetting to say a big hi going out. Russell, locked on to the show. Randy, big hi to you as well.
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Real Radio 971 dedication goes out very, very specially to Ruth Di Crezzo all the way from Melbourne, Australia. Thank you very much, Ruth. A very good morning to you. And thank you for keeping it locked on Real Radio. She says, hey, Dre, a very good morning to you. Wishing you a blessed day and a peaceful day ahead as well with lots of God's blessings. Dedication goes out to my family, Clinton, Tammy, Musashi and Tyra all from Kote. Thanks, dear Dre. Hope you're having a great one. And thank you once again for keeping it locked on to Real Radio right here on 971, Ruth.

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0: Real Radio 971, a very good morning. Welcome to Real Mornings, all the way until 10. My name is Dre, going to be keeping you company right here as well. We got loads and loads of dedication shout-outs coming your way. A very good morning going out to Rita Lonia Maris as well. Says, hey Dre, good morning and enjoying the lovely music. Thanks, have a nice day. Thank you very much, Rita. Hope you're having a great one, enjoying the show right here on 971. A very good morning to you, dear Dre, and a happy great day enjoying your show right here. Listen to the best mix of music this morning as well. This is coming to you from Patricia Pereira. How's it going, Patricia? Welcome to the show. Dedication goes out very specially to your family, that is Charles, Shiran, Sandra, Dinesh, Lucky, my precious grandkids, Miggy and Krishi. Thank you so much. Stay safe. Be blessed. Loads of love from our family as well. Thank you very much, Patricia. Hope you're having a great morning. Enjoying the best mix of music right here on 971. Very big hi going out to Malki Mutugala. Says, hey Dre, a very good morning to you. Enjoying the best mix of music and have a blessed day. Right here on 971, dedication goes out very specially to my family, that is Dilmi, Tashali and all my lovely FB buddies listening as well. Thank you so much. Take care. Stay blessed as well. Thank you very much, Malki. Hope you're having a great day. Enjoying the best mix of music right here on 971.
1: 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Two monumental series, one home of cricket. 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

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This is The Real Mornings. Thank you very much for keeping locked on to Real Radio. Very big hi going out to Asmin Hanifa. Big hi to you as well. Says Dre, a very good morning to you. Thank you very much, Asmin. Says, good morning, dear Dre. Enjoying your dream show as well. Lovely music, all those hits as well. Enjoying the show all the way from the beautiful hill country, Kandy as well. Asmin, thank you very much for all the lovely updates and stuff like that. Very big hi going out to Matilda Peter on the show. Dedication goes out very specially to your family, Matilda. That's we, Talita, Roshni, Roshan, Brian, Zara, Helen, and all your FP friends as well, locked on to Real Radio right here on 971. Patricia Rodrigo, big hi to you, Patricia. Nice to have you on board as well. This is Patricia Rodrigo. Thank you for keeping locked on to Real Radio right here on 971. Sonali Shara Abraham, a very good morning to you. Says, hey Dre, good morning. Enjoying the best mix of music right here on 971. Shanaz Naleem is on board. Says, dear Dre, good morning to you. Have a lovely day. Enjoying the great mix of music. Thank you very much, Shanaz.

It's Black, It's White, right here, Wacko Jacko. What a voice. Yes, of course, Michael Jackson, the late king of pop. Welcome aboard. Thank you very much for being a part of the show right here on Real 971, Real Mornings. Good morning, Sri Lanka. Welcome aboard. Lots of showers of blessings. It's pouring. Yes, of course, outside. Thank you very much. Very big hi going out. Very special to Dylan. Good morning to you. Welcome to Real Mornings. Dedication's also going out. Very special to Sumit. A very good morning to you, Shanaz. Good morning. Hope you're having a great morning. Locked on to Real Radio. Tanya, big hi to you. Not forget to say very big hi going out very specially to Maheshika. Good morning. Welcome to Real Radio. Geethi, very big hi to you as well. Thank you very much for the SMS early in the morning. Very big hi going out very, very special to Nishamani. Big shout to you as well. Locked on to Real Mornings right here on 971. Still to come, loads of wonderful music to put you on the right kind of mood. Stick around. Be a part of the show. Hit me up with your best shot right here on Real Mornings. Status update is on. Go ahead, drop your comments, your shout outs, and make it happen. Let's see who is the icebreaker today. Who has broken the ice and who's going to be the icebreaker? The first lady or gentleman to post the first dedication or the first comment under the post, under our Facebook post as well. All right, so let's see who's going to be that wonderful person to listen to his or her favorite request right here on Real Mornings, right? Thank you very much for keeping it real. Here we go, Madonna. Another classic back from the 80s.

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5: How can you not listen?

Take me in your arms and rock me, baby, right here on the show. Good morning and welcome back. Yes, of course. Hope you're having a lovely day. How's it going? Thank you very much. Let me know the situation out there as well. I know the weather is pretty bad, but some parts of the country, there is terrible weather. Yes, of course, you know. What you need to do is make sure to send me a message as well with how the weather looks like outside as well. I'm stuck in this room, so I cannot go outside right until about 11. So let me know the situation out there. Okay, right. In the meantime, welcome back. Dedication is also going out very, very specially to Duncan. Good morning to you. Welcome to the show. Going out very specially to Manish. A very big hi to you. Joanne, good morning. Dino, good morning. Jonathan, good morning. Thank you very much for being a part of the show. Soumya, very good morning. Hope you're having a great one as well. Send me a message a while ago. Great stuff to Dre. Driving to work. Enjoying the best mix of music. Thank you very much. Loads of traffic on the Marine Drive. Yes, that's what she says. I think because the weather is pretty bad, Dre. I think lots of traffic. Yes, of course, I guess bump to bump, huh? Yes, there you go. So if you're taking the Marine Drive, make sure to try to take a different route as well. Okay, if you know, always on these rainy days, you get lots of traffic as well, and then it's bumper to bumper. Traffic is moving very, very slowly. you know, the roads are very, very slippery. Okay.

So take it easy on the road. Just a little friendly advice to all your drivers out there. Okay, don't drive too fast. Life is very precious out there. Okay, think about it. Right, in the meantime, very big hi going out very specially to Sriyani. Good morning to you. Hope you're having a lovely morning. Enjoying Real Radio right here on 971. Shanika, good morning. Dilshan, good morning. Also going out very special to Shilanti. A very good morning as well. Thank you very much for being a part of Real Mornings right here on 971. Izmi Ilyas, big shout to you. Ryan, a very good morning. Thank you very much. Deepal, a very good morning. Thank you so much for being a part of the show right here on 971. Dedication is also going out very, very specially to Malcolm. Good morning to you and all your friends locked on to Real Mornings right here on 971.

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0: Yes, there you go. It's 5 o'clock somewhere right here on the show. Good morning. We're big hi going out very specially to Dilipa. Good morning to you. Hope you're having a great morning. Locked on to Real Mornings right here on 971. We're big hi going out to you guys as well. Locked on to Real Radio. Susan, good morning to you. And to all your friends locked on to Real Radio, thank you very much for being a part of the show right here on Real Mornings. Also, very big hi going out very specially to loads of people out there as well. Thank you very much. Very big hi going out to Minolia. Big hi to you. That's Minolia Silla. Good morning to you, Minolia. Welcome to Real Radio right here on 971. Thank you very much. Keep it real. Enjoying the best mix of music right here on Real Mornings. It's a pleasure having you on the show. Good to have you on this beautiful, rather gloomy, wet Thursday morning here in Colombo as well. Usually they call it Thirsty Thursday. Okay. Right. In the meantime, also not forgetting to say a very big hi going out to Duane of Commercial Bank as well. Thank you very much, Duane and Minolia, for keeping me locked on to Real Radio right here on 971. Thank you guys for dropping your shout outs, your dedications right here on the show. Good morning. Welcome back. Thank you very much. Been a part of Real Mornings. Dedication is also going out very specially to Tony. Good morning to you. Welcome to Real Mornings right here on 971. Good to have you on the show. And thank you very much. Been a part of Real Mornings right here. As always, dedication is going out very specially to Natalie. Good morning to you. A very good morning. Roger, good morning, man. Welcome to Real Radio. Also, very big hi going out very special to Peters. Good morning to you. Navi, a very good morning. Dedication is also going out very specially to Brashani. Good morning to you. Thank you very much for dropping your dedications and shout outs right here on 971. Thank you. Dedication is also going out very special to Soumya. Good morning. Welcome to Real Mornings. Dedication is going out very specially to Shalindri. Hey, welcome to the show. Driving and enjoying the best mix of music. Going out to Camillus. Good morning. Thank you very much. Keep it locked on to Real Radio. Very big hi going out very specially to Dinesha. Good morning to you. Also very big hi going out very specially. Dedication is going out to Naveen. All right, Naveen, welcome to Real Mornings right here on 971. Right, in the meantime, here we go with another great song. Dedication is also going out very specially to Radley. A very good morning to you. Thank you very much. Let's take a short break.
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0: Kaiser's members only tonight, right here on 971. Thank you very much for keeping it locked on to Real Mornings right here on the show. Good morning, Sri Lanka. Welcome to Real Mornings. Good to have you guys locked on to the show. Keep dropping your dedication, your shout outs right here on the 971. Okay. And on our Facebook fan page, Real Radio. Okay. And keep listening to 971 as well. These guys in the studio are making me go crazy, saying all sort of things. And, basically, saying all these wonderful things and all the funny things as well, and I'm going crazy as well. I said basically they're polluting my mind here as well. Okay, so thank you very much to keep the real dedications going out very specially to Shanika. Good morning to you. Don't forget, super big hi going out very specially to Damiante. Good morning, Siani. Good morning, Prem. Very good morning, man. Thank you very much for keeping it real right here on 971. Thank you very much for dropping your shout outs, your dedications, your driving. Thank you for being a part of the show. Make sure you're strapped up as well, and your seat belts on, hands on the wheel, and take it easy. Okay, drive slowly if it's raining. I called the security guards out there as well, and the man was near the security guy as well. Okay, so security guy told me Dremathya me metana inna weatherman. Okay, so I said to give the phone to the weatherman. I said, dude, what's happening out there? How's the weather? Hello Dre, good morning, man. Don't worry. Now there's no more showers, man. There's only it is only podarin outside. Podarin. I said, excuse me, I didn't hear you clearly. What's you mean drizzling outside? No, Dre, it is not drizzling, man. It is podarin outside. I said, thank you very much. I will give a great with the update right now. Time right now is 6 minutes past 10. Good morning.
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0: 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The 70s, the 80s, and the 90s. 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

Oh, Carol, I'm so in love with you. 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Thank you very much. It is the same tone our Sri Lankan users with, Paripu as well. Paripu, my love. Yes, of course. Trey, what are you trying to get there? Okay. Okay, then. All right. So, that the singular saying is in singular there's a cell hamadama pariputamai man kanni. Or maybe they translate that to English as well. I don't mean I had a mara paripu session, man. What? It's all about paripu. Okay, paripu, dal, Sri Lankan dal. Okay, now why am I saying this as well? Basically, the story is if you are walking into these most kades as well, we will have, dal as well. Okay, you will get dal. You will always, if you check out a lunch packet or you go to a bath kade, there will be so much vegetables. They'll tell you, you need to pick 4 vegetables, and then one of those vegetables are dal. Okay, so most of you, when you go to the kade and ask for a lunch packet or a rice packet, a very good chance there is paripu. Okay, paripu is going to be there, and that is normal. That is Sri Lanka. Sri Lanka has a lovely relationship with paripu. Why am I saying this? Because the dal that we eat, the lentils, is apparently 9 out of every 10 dal curries eaten in Sri Lanka are made with Australian dal, Australian lentils. Okay, Australian and lentils. So there you go, which means 9 out of 10. Okay, so Australia is not just exporting cricket players, kangaroos and students anymore. Okay, they are basically supplying us our paripu too. So, because let's be honest, what is the most famous curry in Sri Lanka today? You walk into a kade, like I always tell you, machang rice packet ekak denda, or you say, get me a lunch packet, So there is all this stuff. If you want chicken, there is chicken, there is fish, and also pol sambol. Hopefully, but paripu, definitely you will have paripu every day. I had a friend in college as well, I remember. So every time we used to have practice after 1:30, 2 o'clock in college. So this guy bring his lunch packet and come and he's open his lunch packet. About 10 will poke their hands into his lunch packet and, they will start eating his lunch. And, in that lunch packet every day, there's a huge paripu curry as well. So they basically named him Paripua. So you see, Sri Lanka and its dal have a relationship stronger than most marriages. Don't worry, I'll come with the package. So, this is according to a story taken from the papers as well. Okay, so now we find out that 9 out of 10 of those dal curries are made with the Australian lentils. Okay, so basically when you're sitting in Sri Lanka having your paripu, you're having an Australian Sri Lankan collaboration, okay? So forget cricket diplomacy, forget trade agreements, okay?
Australia gives you the dal, Sri Lanka gives you the coconut milk and the chili, and together we make sure nobody eats rice without paripu. To be honest, man, some Sri Lankans here, to be they don't even need chicken or fish or meat. Just give them hot rice, paripu or a pol sambol, and maybe just a fried egg as well, man. That is out of this world. So to all our Sri Lankans who love paripu like me, another paripua. When you see paripu on your lunch, or when you happen to have your rice, you see this paripu as well, that's not lunch anymore. That is happiness. Now, just because I said I love paripu, don't call me a paripua now, okay? Welcome back and thank you once again. Real mornings, ladies and gentlemen, right here on the show. Loads of shout-outs coming your way. A very big hi going out very specially to Douglas Mirwall. Douglas Mirwall, a very good morning to you. How's it going? Hope you're having a great morning. Locked on to Real Mornings. Thank you very much for calling me. Douglas and Carmen Mirwall. Yes, of course, locked on to Real Mornings right here on 971. Also, a big hi going out to your grandchildren. Trion, Chelsea. Trion, Chelsea and Triani have also all locked onto a Real Radio right here on 971. Sorry, Triana. Okay, is it Triana? Yes, of course. Thank you very much for keeping it real. And thank you very much, Douglas, for dropping your shout-outs and your dedications right here on 971. Playing you nothing but the best mix of music right here on the show, ladies and gentlemen. Here we go with another lovely track. Very big hi going out very specially. Isuru, good morning to you. Driving and enjoying the best mix of music. Sending me a message and a big smile as well. I love the paripu, Dre. Okay, so if you are in love with paripu, you can let me know. Send me a message on our Facebook fan page or hit me up as fast as you can. And keep it real right here on 971. Playing you nothing but the best mix of music, all the magic right here on the show. 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Just a click of a button and you'll have Real Radio on your phone. Okay, live and kicking right here. Very big hi going out very special to Dinusha. Good morning to you. Welcome to the show. Thank you once again. Going out very special to Ahmed. A very good morning. Thank you very much. Natalie, good morning to you. Hope you guys are having a great morning. Locked on to Real Radio right here on 971. Tania, good morning to you. Jennifer, very good morning. Prabodhi, good morning. Dedication is also going out very special to Silvana. Thank you so much for keeping it real right here on 971. Here we go with the great song. Ladies and gentlemen, Europe. This is called The Final Countdown right here. Here we go.

It's the final countdown right here on the show. Good morning. Welcome back. Yes, of course. I just got a few messages as well. Somebody sent me a message. This is now, Ado Dre Paripua. Now, did I ask you to call me a Paripua? Alright. Okay, so thank you very much. We got loads of messages on this Paripu as well. Says Dre, we love Paripu as well. I need Paripu every day in my lunch. This is Kesara. Thank you very much, man. Hope you're having a great one as well. Loving the show as well. And for the man who called me a Paripu also, he has sent me a message again. Love you, Dre. Great Paripu, man. I love Paripu as well. Okay. Also, dedications going out very special. Suzanne sends Dre. Awesome. Of course, you need Paripu in every, you know, we have Paripu in every lunch we have as well. That is the best food. Yes, of course. See, loads of people love Paripu. I love Paripu as well. Okay, to be honest. Also, we got Scarlett Shockman has also sent me a message all the way from down under Australia. Locked on to Real Mornings right here on 971. Okay. Says, hey Dre, love your talk about Paripu. I always have it on my menu when I'm having rice and curry. My grandkids love them. That's the only veggie they eat. I love my Paripu with spinach and dry fish curry. Man, I'll tell you that a dry fish curry spinach in Paripu as well, I'll tell you, it is out of this world. Awesome. Okay. I will eat it even right now as well. It's, oh man, it's basically tempting. Okay. Right. So there you go. So dry fish curry with polsambol, Paripu. What a combination. Yes, that is true. Scarlet. Nothing to beat. Our Sri Lankan cuisine jam-packed with flavor. Very true. That is the best. It's all flavor when it comes to Sri Lankan cuisine as well. Okay. So there you go. Thank you very much. Keep me locked on to Real Mornings right here on 971. Patricia Petter has also sent me a message. Dre, I too love Paripu. Thank you very much for raising your hand. Okay. On to the Paripu. So if you have any Paripu stories to share with me, okay, you can call me up and, or you know, can send me a message on Facebook as well and share your Paripu stories with me. Okay. So thank you very much. You keep me locked on to Real Radio right here on 971. Right. Welcome back. Dedication is also going out very, very specially to Dilshan. Good morning to you. Hope you're having a great morning. Locked on to Real Radio. Dedications going out very specially to Jacinta. Very good morning. Okay. Dedications also going out very specially to Nikoli. Good morning to you. And to all your friends locked on to Real Radio. Everyone listening to the show. Yes, of course. And don't forget, in a little while, I'm going to take in all your lovely dedications and shout outs that you posted on our Facebook fan page. So make sure to keep it real right here on 971 and keep enjoying the best mix of music right here. As always, playing you nothing but the best and, you know, keeping you going, keeping it happening right here. I know it's raining cats and dogs outside there. Okay, that's what somebody sent me a message. Ray, it is raining, man, outside. Okay, so thank you very much sending me the message. If you're driving, wherever you're driving, and if you have a time, if you don't try to text while you're driving, okay? So if you're parked and you need to go get yourself a cup of coffee or tea or whatever, and you park, you can send me a message as well saying, Ray, the weather is pretty bad here as well. Okay, right, thank you once again. Dedication is also going out very specially to Nilshan. Good morning, thank you very much. Be a part of Real Mornings right here on 971. Here we go. Take it nice and easy. The late gentleman, Jim.

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3: This October, the titans of cricket collide. 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

There you go. That was called The Summer of 69 right here on the show. Good morning. Welcome back. Thank you once again for keeping locked on to Real Mornings right here on 971. Thank you. Yes, of course. Hope you're having a great day locked on to Real Radio. And thank you once again for being a part of the show. I got more stuff about the Paripu as well. Thank you very much. You know, there's this, somebody sent me this as well. That's great, you know. There's this little singular saying, you know, like you get these English sayings as well. You get a singular saying. Okay, oya nathi mata paripu nathi hotel yak wage. Oh gosh, somebody just sent me a message saying, Ray, why don't you act in dramas? Okay, that's a good one, huh? Oya nathi mata paripu nathi hotel yak wage. Okay, so there you go. All right, thank you very much for sharing your thoughts and all those funny comments as well right here on 971. So there you go. That's about the Paripu show in Sri Lanka as well. Okay, right, let's get back to our dedications on our Facebook fan page. Let's see who is the icebreaker today, who has broken the ice and is going to get lucky and walk away right here. Not walk away, we'll get a chance to listen to your favorite song on Real Mornings. Okay, right, ladies and gentlemen, we got a gentleman who is the icebreaker today. He's none other than Sheriff Dean. Good morning, Sheriff Dean. Welcome to Real Radio. Thank you very much for being a part of the show. Good to have you as the icebreaker right here on 971. Thank you very much for being a part of the show, right? Okay. Oh, what happened? Okay, all of a sudden, it disappeared. You know, Facebook does this disappear in X all of a sudden. Okay, here we go. All right, so let me load it again one more time. Right, at number two, we got Ronald Derrick on the show. Good morning, Ronald. Welcome to Real Radio. Says, very good morning, Dre. This is Ronald. Enjoying the show as always. Dedication goes out from myself to my family. That's Dalrin, Jason, Shannon, and Cheryl, all from Corridor Devala. Thank you very much for being a part of the show. Patricia Pereira is on board. A very good morning, dear Dre, and wishing you a happy Thursday. Joining you on Real Mornings. Enjoying the great mix of music and your great company. Dedication goes out to Charles, Shiran, Sandra, Dinesh, Lucky, my precious grandkids, Miggy and Krishi. Also to my wonderful friends. Thanks, Dre. Loads of love from my family. Stay safe and be blessed right here as well. Thank you very much for keeping locked on to Real Mornings. Thank you very much, Patricia. It's a pleasure having you on the show. Thank you very much for the feedback as well. Good to have you on Real Mornings. Jeto Melda, hey, haven't heard from you for a while as well. Thank you very much. Good to have you back on the show. Says, good morning, Dre. Blessings to you and your family. Trinity Omar as well. All our friends and relations joining together to wish Joe and Ajanta a happy anniversary with God's blessings. There you go. A very happy anniversary going out very, very specially to Joe and Ajanta as well. Coming to you from the Melda family. Yes, of course. That's Trinity Omar and his friends and family wishing Joe and Ajanta as well. Thank you very much. A very happy anniversary. Thank you, guys. Keep you locked on to Real Radio. Happy anniversary, Joe. Have yourself an awesome day today. Also, we got this group locked on to Real Mornings as well. Singing song, imitated different singers' voices as well on Facebook. Says, good morning, Dre. We are listening to you. Thank you very much for keeping it real. Scarlett Shockman is also on the show. Says, good morning, Dre. Have a great day and thanks for the music. Simply the best. Thank you very much. You're simply the best. Thank you very much, Scarlett. Good to have you on the show. And thank you very much for being a part of the show. And thank you very much for all the beautiful feedback and your comments and stuff like that. Okay, good to have you on board. Elvis Schoolmate is also on the show. Good morning to you. Yvonne Direx is on board as well. Good morning. Locked on to Real Mornings right here on 971. Radina Samsudin is on the show. Very good morning to you, dear Dre. Wishing you a stunning Thursday. Dedication goes out to Mazia Halaj, Diluksh Daratan, Hariz Azair, and all my dear friends and family. Enjoying the lovely music on Real Mornings and your awesome company. As always, much love and blessings to you all. Thank you very much, guys, for keeping it real right here on 971. Thank you, Ralina. Sonali De Silva is on the show. Good morning, Dre. Enjoying your show right here on 971. Going out very specially to Dilshana. Good morning to you. Welcome to Real Mornings right here on 971. Hi, very good morning,
dear Dre. Dedication goes out to my sons Roshan and Charles and daughter-in-law Priya, grandkids Pranisha and Renisha all in Abu Dhabi. Habi Douglas from Jaila, thanks, have a wonderful Thursday. God bless you guys. Thank you very much, Pamela, for keeping it real. Judy Costa is also on the show. Good morning, Judy. Welcome to Real Morning. Says, good morning, dear Dre. Wishing you a fabulous day. Dedication goes out to Stefan and Jackie, Christina, Princess Rachel, Jason, Kiara and baby Rihanna as well. Locked on to Real Mornings. Thank you very much. And Perira Tendakon is also on the show. A very good morning to you, dear Dre. Wishing you a wonderful day. Dedication goes out to my husband, Rianzi, my two lovely daughters, Suzanne, Julian, and my handsome grandson, Dwayne. Thank you, Dre. Have an awesome day. Take care. God bless you. Stay safe as well. Right. There you go. Thank you very much for keeping it real. Gauri Gunawardana is also on the show. Says, good morning, Dre Rocks. Dedication goes out to Lal, Dinathan, Sachin Gunawardana. Thanks. Have a great day. Thank you very much for being a part of the show. Patricia Rodrigo is on board. Says, thank you, Dre, for the shout outs. Thank you very much, Patricia Rodrigo, for you, to you and all your lovely friends and family as well. And thank you for all the beautiful emojis posted right here on the show. Beverly Jurians is on board as well. Good morning, Beverly. Good to have you on Real Radio. Also, big hi going out to Susie Wongunsta. Big shout to you as well. Thank you very much, Susie, for keeping it locked on to Real Radio. Says, good morning, Trey. A rainy Thursday morning. I want to say hi to my family and friends and to have a blessed morning too. Thank you very much, Susie, for keeping it real right here on 971. Good to have you on board right here on the show. Also, very big hi going out to Juju Monk all the way from India, listening to Real Mornings. Thank you very much. Says, hey Dre, enjoying your show right here. Best mix of music as always. Good to have you on board. Irobi Pierce is on the show. Good morning, Dre. Wishing you a happy Thursday. Dedication goes out to Ninesh, Roshan, Traveling, and Sachini. Thank you so much. Take care. Stay safe. Much love and blessings coming your way. Mazia Halaj is on board. Good morning to you, Mazia. Welcome to Real Mornings. Okay. Says, dear Dre, very good morning to you. Wishing you a beautiful Thursday. Joining you on a rainy morning to enjoy the awesome music. Mazia Halaj, all the way from Moratua. Please dedicate a song very special to my friends Rudy Kretz of Melbourne, Chandi Vitanage of Mirihana, Nimali Vijayvardhan of Colombo 5, Rodina Samsarin of Colombo 3, Damayanti Kumar of Colombo 6, Doreen Chunki Ravatala, Filomena Fernando of Jaila, Patricia Pereira of Kandana. Thank you. Have a pleasant day. Thank you very much for being a part of the show. Yes, of course, talking about rainy mornings and stuff like that, I asked the weatherman to send me the weather report, but he haven't sent me the weather report yet, okay? And I called him out a couple of times. He was outside. I told you he was telling me that he's pothering outside. Okay, right. We got Annette Fernando on the show as well. Says, very good morning, dear Dre. Wishing you a fabulous and a blessed Thursday. An exciting long weekend. Long weekend? Okay. Thank you for the awesome gospel and the fabulous music. Dedication goes out to Migs. Listen in. Wishing her a fabulous day. Thank you very much for being a part of the show right here on 971. Good to have you guys locked on to Real Mornings right here as always. Thank you very much, Annette, for being a part of Real Radio. Damayanti Kumar is on the show. Hi. Top of the morning to you, dear Dre. Wishing you a productive Thursday. Raiding cats and dogs. Enjoying the mix of music. Dedication goes out to Abby, Arti, Arjun, and my wonderful friends. Many thanks. Much love and blessings coming your way. Thank you very much, guys, for keeping it real right here on 971. Right. Here we go with another lovely track. Dedication is also going out very specially to Uma. A very good morning. Thank you very much for being a part of the show. Going out very specially to Gayatri. Good morning. Welcome to Real Mornings. Thank you very much for being a part of the show. Here we go. Girly girly, right here on a beautiful morning, on a beautiful, gloomy, wet, lovely, rainy morning here in Colombo. Yes, of course, I love the rain, to be honest. Okay, I love that gloomy feeling.

Super Trooper right here on the show. Good morning. Welcome back. Hope you're having a great morning. Locked on to Real Mornings right here on 971. And now news just in as well. The weatherman called me from the news department and told me, Dre, there is a protest and a huge traffic jam as well. Okay, so listen to this very carefully. There is a protest that's happening around the Poldhuwa Junction right now over the 22nd Amendment. Traffic congestion has been reported around the Poldhuwa Junction and the Dieta Uyana in Battaramulla. Now, due to an SJB-led protest against the proposed 22nd Amendment to the Constitution. Now, the two-day parliamentary debate on the amendment begins today with a vote expected on Friday. Okay? So, and hey, if you are stuck in a traffic around Battaramulla, remember, you may not know what the 22nd Amendment is all about, but you definitely know what the 22nd minutes traffic jam is all about when you're stuck in that traffic. Oh, so the politicians are protesting about the 22nd Amendment. Meanwhile, the innocent motorists are protesting about being stuck in traffic jam. Okay. stuck in traffic. Yes, of course. You see, it's like this. So one group is saying, don't pass the 22nd Amendment. The other group is saying, please just let us pass and let us move through, okay? And if you're sitting in traffic right now thinking, why I am here? Well, congratulations. If you're stuck there and you're wondering what's happening there, you have officially become a part of the protest as well, okay? So drive safe, folks, and if you're heading towards Battaramulla, maybe check your route first, okay? Because today, the only thing moving faster than Parliament is the argument about Parliament. You know, and I was just wondering, you know, talking about the 22nd Amendment and all these discussions about constitutional powers. You know, if you go back in time, okay, taking you to the past, giving you a little bit of history on it, this, okay, it actually takes us back to J.R. Jayawardene era and the introduction of the executive presidency. Remember that? I think it was 1978, I think, right? 1978, if I am correct, okay? I think it was in 1970. If I'm wrong, please, you know, correct me as well, okay? So, actually, like I told you, takes back to J.R. Jayawardene's era and introduced of the executive presidency. You know, there was this famous saying and famous line attributed to J.R. about the executive powers and the amount of powers of the presidency. He basically said that with all these powers, there was only one thing to do, okay? One thing he can do, turn a man into a woman or vice versa, okay? Remember that saying as well. The only thing he said that I can't turn a man into a woman. Okay, if you can go and check it out. That verse that he said is right there. Okay, now whether you agree with JR or not, that's quite a statement. Okay, imagine having so much power that people were joking about what the president could and couldn't do. And here we are, decades later, still talking about the constitutional amendments and the presidential powers. Okay, Sri Lanka changes governments, changes amendments, changes political slogans, but one thing apparently never changes. We love talking about the constitution. Right? Welcome back, and thank you once again for keeping locked on to Real Mornings, right? On 971. Okay. We got dedications also going out very, very specially to Kimali. Good morning to you. Welcome to Real Mornings right here on 971. Thank you very much for being a part of Real Mornings. Dedications also going out very specially to Dinesh. Good morning. Samira, very good morning to you. Welcome to Real Radio. Here we go with another great song. Celine Dion.

Real Radio 971 playing you nothing but the best mix of music. Yes, of course, I'm still here. Few more dedications and then I'm out here as well. Okay. Very big hi going out to Beat Beckmeyer. Hey, good evening to you, Beat. Welcome to Real Mornings. Thank you very much for being a part of the show. Also, we got Duncan Amalo. Big shout to you as well. Says, very good morning, Dre. Enjoying your show. Thank you very much. Also, very big hi going out to Selimi Cruz on the show. Very good morning, Dre. Dedication goes out to my hubby Camillus. Enjoying the lovely company and the great music. Thank you very much for being a part of the show. Shana's Nolim is on board. Dear Dre, very good morning to you. Enjoying your show right here on 971. Thank you. Mazia Halaj is on the show. Very good morning. Thank you very much for being a part of the show. Radina Samsudin is also on board as well. Says, thank you so much, dear Dre, for the shout out. Much appreciated. Stay safe and be blessed right here as always. Thank you very much for keeping it real. Patricia Pereira has also sent me a thank you message. Thank you so much, dear Dre, for the lovely dedication as always. Have a lovely day. Take care and God bless you. Thank you very much, Mazia. Thank you very much for your thank you message. Okay. Also, we got thank you messages coming in as well. Thank you once again for keeping it real. Salome Cruz has also sent me a thank you message. Patricia Rodrigo. Send me a thank you message. Thank you very much, guys, for all your lovely thank you messages right here on 971. So time is up for me to move out of the studio. Hope you guys had a great one as well. Locked on to Real Mornings right here on 971. I shall talk to you again tomorrow at the same place, same time. That's Friday. Yes, tomorrow is the weekend right here on the show. Thank you very much for keeping it real. So that's about it. Have yourself an awesome day. God bless you all.

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Yeah, your number one retro music station, playing you only the golden classics. Welcome you to another edition of The Real Shuffle. It's your man Marcus, up all the way till 5 o'clock, playing you nothing but the best mix of music. Yes, welcoming all the lovely audience from around the world. 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Tell me, who does not have controversies to face in life? Yes, everybody does. Well, everybody. All right, even God has problems to deal with, so wowie. But through it all, if there is something that can bring you the strength to anything that can produce cortisol in your brains, that's dopamine. And yes, I got a list of dopamine-filled retro classics to make sure that my playlist will overrule your to-do list by the dopamine that is here to be provided all across the world on www.realradio.lk and all across the island on 97.1. May the cortisol cease and dopamine rise. How does that sound? Oh, wow, I'm spontaneous right now. I'm rhyming. Yes, it's your man Marcus. Much love going out to all the people around the world. Yes, very specially from all my sisters and brothers from Africa and also Japan, India, Canada. And also, thank you so much. Yeah, Jancy, I'm talking about you. You're the one from Canada. Aren't you sleeping? You're supposed to sleep at this time. All right. Thank you so much for the comment. Lovely. Yeah, it's so special because it's coming from Canada and you're supposed to sleep right now, isn't it? If I'm not wrong. Anyways, yes, welcoming all the lovely audience from Australia and also New Zealand as well. Lovely to have you all on board and let's take a ride. Yeah. And this, World Without Music, tell me how you call it. So, everybody, one heart, one love. Forty-nine minutes past 12 is your time.

Yeah, all my lovely people around the world, let's give thanks and praise to the Lord and feel all right. Yeah, I'm so excited. Have a lovely Thursday, of course. Just one more day for the weekend. I have no idea. Is that the reason I'm so excited today? But of course, there is no harm in being thankful every single day, isn't it? Because being thankful is something amazing. And of course, if you are in the toughest situation in life, don't try to, you know, think about it too much. But just remember the miracles that happened to you in the past, okay? And once you do, you will have strength to overcome the challenges that may be ahead. Because if there can be miracles happening in the past, definitely there are going to be miracles happening in the future for you as well. So yes, may you have hope, may hope be strong, and may that hope that is strong become faith all across the world on www.realradio.lk and all across the island on 97.1. yeah, it's heaven. Going out very specially to Saku listening in. 52 minutes past 12 is your time.

0: is what I call heaven. Yeah, by Bryan Adams. Yes, sounds living on right here on your number one retro music station, history making and always keeping it real. Yes, lovely to have you all on board. So since all of you are here, let's take a look at what's happening in Sri Lanka these days, okay? Okay, now let me stop my reggae music and turn to serious mode with the news. Uh-huh. News headlines. Kudalganga flood warning extends for another 48 hours. New WhatsApp number introduced for police clearance application inquiries. U.S. judges orders White House to restore access for CNN, MS Now, and Politico. Chinese ambassador says China-Sri Lanka ties set for key milestones in 2027. SDB state stages protest near parliament against 22nd Amendment. Sri Lanka eyes greater Qatari investment job opportunities during Deputy FM Doha's visit. Deputy Finance Minister Doha visit. Dollar rate. Today, US dollar selling rate increased to rupees 334. ITAK seeks urgent meetings with President to secure pardon for Anujan Sivarasa. Three stolen three-wheelers recovered from coal. Red warning for strong winds and rough seas. OpenAI. AI agent breached Australian government website, Prime Minister says. Two retired Navy women officers remanded over 2008 Trinco disappearance case. Rooftop solar system sector under threat, NCCSL writes to President. Habib Rifkan takes oath as SLMC National List. Trump gives Xi Jinping rare airport welcome as summit visits begin. Tariff congestions near parliament as SJB protests against 22nd Amendment. New Ayubo daily lottery launches to fund Sri Lanka's free healthcare system. Advisory for heavy rains issued to some provinces of Sri Lanka. Vanidu Hasaranga to return home from England series. Vehicle revenue license issuance temporarily suspended in 8 provinces. Arjuna calls for end to racist comments targeting Tamil Canadian Netflix stars. Parliamentary committee processes to streamline driving license for disabled. Heavy rains over 100 millimeters expected across several provinces. Fire breakout at Soysapura Flats in Ratlana. These are the headlines from the Newswire website. And let's get back to more music. Okay, relax. Everything is all right. 1 o'clock is your time. Good afternoon.
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1: It's on the air everywhere. 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Keep it real.

Yeah, you're listening to the number one at two music station, playing you only the golden classics. And your time right now is 15 minutes past. Well, the next songs are very special to Natasha listening in. Thank you so much. Lovely to have you on board, Natasha, all the way from Malabay. And yes, this song is a very special lady. Of course, while the raindrops are falling down, everybody listening to retro music is actually a privilege, a luxury. Best life. 15 minutes past one is your time.

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3: This October, the titans of cricket collide. Catch the Sri Lanka tour of Pakistan from October 9th to the 21st, featuring epic tests and explosive T20s. Then, brace yourself for the historic T-Series 2026 as Sri Lanka, England and Pakistan battle it out from the 18th of October to the 31st of October. Two monumental series, one home of cricket. 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

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And we could have some. And he's up there. What's that? Hawaiian noises. He's

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Coming you to a lovely afternoon. Yeah, it's us, 2 o'clock. And of course, hope you are having a good time. Yeah, keeping the cortisol levels intact with the dopamine that is being balanced by the help of some music right here on your number one at True Music Station. Welcoming all the lovely audience once again. From New Zealand, from Australia, from India, from Pakistan. South Africa, Japan, nice to have you all on board. And Jensi from Canada, lovely to have you all on board. And it's war. Anything, any reasons to create war is an illusion, because love is divine and love is for everyone. It is our choice to love or to hate. So let's choose not to hate, but to love. And your love is the reason why this earth is still alive. Yes. May everybody have reasons, infinite reasons to smile every single day. Close your eyes and visualize peace and love all across the world on www.radio.lk and all across the island on 97.1. Yes, the next song is very specially to my friend Barkat Ramdani from Pakistan. Nice to have you on board, Barkat. Yes, mere dost aapko aman wa salam ki pemhat bhej raha hoon. I hope I said it right. Yes, peace and love to you, my friend in Pakistan. And this song is out very specially to you. Yeah. Michael Jackson. 2 minutes past 2 is your time. Good afternoon.

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3: This October, the titans of cricket collide. 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

listening to Real Radio Rocks, taking you back to the 80s, a song called Dangerous, right here on your number one true music station. Yes, we got some amazing people all around the world. Very special, we got somebody from Pakistan. Yes, thank you so much for being a part of the show, everybody. I hope you're having a lovely Friday, Thursday, of course, having one day more for your favorite day. Lucky love.

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1: This October, the titans of cricket collide. 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

0: Whitney Houston's song called So Emotional, taking you back to the 80s. Brings time to 4 o'clock. Good evening.
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0: Sounds of Phil Collins, Something Happened on the Way to Heaven, brings time to 16 minutes past 4. Good evening.
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Ladies, Bruce Hornsby on the drains, all across the world on www.radio.lk and all across the island on 97.1. And it's time for me to say goodbye to everybody listening in. Looking forward to talk to you all tomorrow, just like today. And guess what? Tomorrow is going to be a Friday, the day that you've been waiting for. And yeah, your favorite day of the week is tomorrow. So sit back, relax, and no matter how negative you feel, don't worry about it. All the cortisol can be solved with some amazing hits. Replacing the cortisol with dopamine. So you may have a to-do list, but we got the playlist, and Jason Bond is going to be next, driving you all safe back home. Keep the music up, and while you're driving, be friendly on the road. Of course, we are in Sri Lanka, and it's a challenge to practice patience than to be the first person to reach home. Okay, so it's raining, so there'll be a lot of people walking on the sidewalk, so let's not splash any water on them while you're driving. Everybody deserves to go home clean, if you know what I mean. Anyways, it's all great. It's all good. Thank you so much for all the lovely audience from around the world. Yes, very especially Pakistan today. Yes, we had an audience. We had a listener from Pakistan. And thank you so much. And also, Japan, New Zealand, Australia, India, and South Africa. Lovely to have you all on board. And as always, stay elevated and inspire somebody. Until I talk to you tomorrow, take care. God bless. Adios. It's your man Marcus signing out.

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In the city, Colombo. 971. On the hills, Kandy. 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Island-wide. And every nook and corner, realradio.lk. It's on the air everywhere. This is Real Radio. Keep it real.

Hello, very good evening, everybody. Welcome to The Drive. Do not let the weather or the traffic get to you. We've got a really good show. We've got updates as well. Sri Lanka taking on England. It's the second one day, so I'll keep you posted on that. In fact, all the live updates coming your way. Also lined up for you, we've got some Ace of Base, Los Lobos on the way. Got something from Ricky Martin, some great music. All you have to do is post your dedications up on our Facebook fan page. We'll get into that right after this. Good evening.

Is the traffic letting you down? Don't worry, we have your back. Jason Bond, 009, on the drive, on Real Radio, 971.

And that is going on very especially to everybody on the move right now. There's a lot of rain, so you've got to be extra careful. The roads can get a little bit slippery, right? And we have a match on our hands as well. Sri Lanka taking on England. It's a second one-day international. Actually, the Lankans have come up with a much better attitude, positive attitude. They're attacking the bowlers when they really should be. This is something they should have done earlier. But really, Nisanka on 12... Kamindu Mendis is on 4, Sri Lanka 16 on the board after 4 overs. By the way, Sri Lanka won the toss and decided to bat. So I feel we've got a very good chance. We'll keep you updated on all the scores. And let me tell you this. This is what a lot of students are doing today. They are picking out the best university. And what I mean by that is, what employers want today is somebody who has technical skills, who has human capabilities, who is a creative thinker, somebody who's got leadership and leadership techniques, I should say, and they're very good at collaborating as well. That is exactly what employers are looking for, and this is what ESOF Uni is doing. They've come out with this wonderful program and they call it Elevate 360, right? So what happens here is that you come out with qualifications and with all these wonderful skills that I mentioned earlier so that you are ready for the job, and you also have a very good chance of facing any interview and getting selected as well. So a lot of opportunities, career opportunities, and you're coming with professional grooming, industry exposure as well, and remember, skills and also a proper mindset. So great stuff. Just get in touch with ESOF Uni for more details. The number to ring is 076-900-400. 076-900-400. Right, we're getting back to the music. Something from Ace of Base. Keep the dedications rolling in.

0: 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This October, the titans of cricket collide. Catch the Sri Lanka tour of Pakistan from October 9th to the 21st, featuring epic tests and explosive T20s. Then, brace yourself for the historic T-Series 2026 as Sri Lanka, England and Pakistan battle it out from the 18th of October to the 31st of October. Two monumental series, one home of cricket. Experience every moment exclusively on Seether TV.
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And that's going over, especially to all cricket fans on the road today. There's a really good match underway. Sri Lanka won the toss. They've decided to bat. And this is turning out to be a really good match, right? They're taking advantage of the power play. Sri Lanka is on 20. Kamindu Mendis is on 14. And Sri Lanka 35. They haven't lost a wicket after 6.2 overs. So this is going to be exciting, right, folks? And, you know, what I really like about this match is they've come up with a new attitude. Looks like they're attacking the bowlers. They're not scared of anything. And that's what the Lankans need to do. Anyway, we'll keep you updated on the scores. Got a few dedications to get into. One very special dedication out to Stefan, Jackie, Christina, Princess Rachel, Jason, Kiara and baby Rihanna as well. Out to you very specially from Judy Costa. And a special one out to Ronald and his family, Delreen, Jason, Shannon and Sherwell, all the way from Corrie Road, Dable. They're having a really good Thursday. Also, special hello out to Sheriff Dean, Zahim Dean. Hope you're enjoying your Thursday evening drive. And a special hello out to Rosemary Shockman as well. Wishing you all the very best this Thursday evening. Got one special one out to Shakila, Shiham, Gina, Asma and the precious grandkids Kyan and Kaya from Auckland, New Zealand. That's out to you very specially from Ralina Samsudin. Keep them coming in. We'll get into all those dedications. We've been talking to you about this amazing opportunity. 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That's the number to ring.

And really, if you want something, you need to get down on it. That's Cool in the Gang. Very good evening, everybody driving right now. Special hello out to everybody on the Marine Drive. Really, Sri Lankans on fire today. Look at the score. 44. They haven't lost a wicket after 8.4 overs. Nisanke is on 24. And Kamindu Mendis is on 19. They've taken the bowling attack to the cleaners. And we'd like to see more of that, right? So keep you updated. And also, from today, if you don't have your driving license or you need to renew your driving license and obtain your medical certificate, a new digital system has been introduced. And now you can book your appointments online, free of charge. So it's much easier for everybody right now. No waiting in queues and all that. So this is wonderful stuff. We're getting back to the music. Some interesting drive time stories lined up for you in the next few minutes as well. Something now from this lady.

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You're listening to Real Radio 97.1. Only the Golden Classics. Well-

Very especially out to Elvis Coolman listening to the show right now, having a great Thursday. And a special hello out to Damayanti Kumar as well. If you're driving, that's very specially for you. Now, remarkable recovery yesterday at the Colombo Stock Exchange. Nobody saw this coming. The All Share Price Index edging up 31.14 points and closing at 21,085. The S&P SL 20 Index advancing 18.64 points and closing the day at 5,948 points. That's a wonderful, wonderful achievement, actually. We'd like to see more of that. The bad news, though, is that Sri Lanka have lost a wicket. Now, it was very unfortunate. Nisanka had to go. He was ruled out LBW. It was a very close decision, right? But went in favour of the bowler. So, anyway, that's the way it works, I guess. We're getting back to the music. Something from the Electric Light Orchestra. Keep the dedications rolling in. You can post it up on our Facebook fan page or you can call us up.

0: Sport Sri Lanka to represent our nation in the international arena. Catch the preliminary round of Seether Big Twin Lady Miss World Sri Lanka exclusively on Seether TV on Friday 10 PM onwards. Seether Big Twin Lady Miss World Sri Lanka 2026. 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

0: Sri Lanka may have lost one wicket, but they're going at, they're attacking actually. Some good cricket today. Kusal Mendis coming in and scoring 14 runs. We just saw a 6 early on. And Sri Lankans 62 after losing that one wicket. The power play is on. And this is our 13 overs. It's the second power play, by the way. Now, just think about this. He was selected for the test series against India. And after 5 years, Niroshan Dikwela will be playing his T20 series during the Asian Games in Japan. Nobody saw this coming. Sri Lanka have directly qualified for the quarterfinals when, or rather I should say, Dikwela will be playing as the opening batsman since most of the other players are either new or on debut. So we'll keep you updated on that. But really, let's hope that Dikwela actually plays for Sri Lanka during the Asian Games and not to get selected for the IPL. Let's hope for that.
1: 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Leave it to us. 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
2: Thanks so much.
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Hello, everybody. When I am driving, the traffic agitates me. The weather affects my emotions. That is why I'm tuned on to The Drive with Jason Bond 009. Nothing bothers me. Oh, dear. Well, almost nothing.

0: 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In the city, Colombo. 971. 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

Now, that's the kind of song you want to listen to when there's horrendous traffic, right? So, very especially out to everybody on the Kandy Road right now. I believe there's a lot of traffic. Also lined up for you in the next few minutes. Welcome to the second hour, by the way. We've got Debbie Gibson, something from Michael Jackson. We're bringing on the 90s. So Macarena coming your way in a bit. And something from Gloria Estefan as well. Now, we're taking your dedications. Post it up on our Facebook fan page. What?

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Time to step on it. Your destination is home. The Drive with Jason Bond, 009 on Real Radio 971.

0: Very special out to Travis Denise, wishing you a fantastic Thursday evening. Also, special hello out to Annette Fernando. Thursday blessings. Hope you're having a really good one as well. And special hello out to Shane Mars and Chantel, driving home this evening under traffic, and the weather isn't very good. But let's hope for the best, right? Now, the match between Sri Lanka and England is very entertaining today, actually, because we've seen drop catches, big hits. It's all happening, isn't it? Sri Lanka currently 91 after losing that one wicket in the 10th over, which is a very good start. So we'll get into that in just a bit as well. Let me also tell you that there's a wonderful opportunity if you want to continue further studies. This is the place, ESOF Uni. And we'll tell you about how you can come out strong, completely transformed, and ready to face an interview or the job at hand as well. It's all happening, isn't it? ESOF Uni is the number, well, the number to call, I should say, is 0769 000 400. That's 0769 000 400. Now, a 47-year-old man and his 45-year-old woman have been arrested after the CID discovered a money laundering racket. Their assets worth 47.5 million rupees were immediately frozen, and the couple were escorted straight to jail. Actually, good work by the CID getting the couple early without any issues, getting them before they were admitted to the Mount Elizabeth Hospital in Singapore. Good job. Very well done.
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0: Tu cuerpo es para dar la alegría y cosas buenas. 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
1: 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This October, the titans of cricket collide. Catch the Sri Lanka tour of Pakistan from October 9th to the 21st, featuring epic tests and explosive T20s. Then, brace yourself for the historic T-Series 2026 as Sri Lanka, England and Pakistan battle it out from the 18th of October to the 31st of October. Two monumental series, one home of cricket. 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

0: Very special out to Tony, Dwayne, Sella and Minolia as well. Wishing you a fantastic Thursday evening. Also, got to say a special hello out to our listeners in Nigambo, Nihal, Nimali, Shinali, Ashan, Tanya and Felix. Hope you're having a really good Thursday evening as well. Now, something big happening out there. Sri Lanka taking on England. This is just phenomenal batting. Got to tell you that. In fact, Sri Lanka getting off to 118 after losing that one wicket, I should say. It's the second power play underway and they're taking advantage of this. This is just phenomenal batting. And we'll keep you updated on what's happening in just a few minutes. Something interesting that happened. A man has been arrested after the police discovered he had transferred 24.85 billion out of Sri Lanka. Can you believe that? 24.85 billion. The suspect is said to be from Dam Street, Colombo 12. Nobody really knows where the money was transferred, but I'm guessing Uganda is on the list.
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2: Honey, this is the best shopping mall in Singapore. Honey, you seem distracted. Are you okay?
3: Honey, I could have sworn I just saw a woman who looked like the former First Lady of Sri Lanka.
2: Where?
3: She was traveling in a white van.

We would like to dedicate that song to all the cricket fans with us this evening. In fact, it's turning out to be a very good match. We've been talking to you about this. Sri Lanka taking on England. And currently 148 for one, Sri Lanka. That's after 24.3 overs, right? So this is a really good match. Kusal Mendes is on 69 and Kamindu Mendes is on 50. We saw some big hits, some wonderful boundaries. In fact, this over, Tung bowling, and already they've got off to two fours. So this is turning out to be a good over for Sri Lanka, actually. Right. Special dedication out to our listeners in India. I believe there's a lot of rain out there, and we're hoping that everything will work out for you, especially Mr. Monks, who is a regular listener here. Mr. Monk, I should say, has been constantly listening to Real Radio 971. Thank you and wish you all the very best. Also, we've been talking to you about this. If your son or your daughter has just finished their A-levels and they're looking for a good career, now, today, it's not just about getting your qualifications, right? It's about transformation. And that's exactly what the employers are looking for. They're looking for someone with good skills, human capabilities, creative thinking, leadership qualities. All that is important. That is exactly why ESOF 360 has introduced this amazing new program. It's called Elevate 360. So you come out with all this knowledge, all these skills. You're exposed to a lot of industry stuff, professional grooming as well, I should say, and proper mindset. That's very important. So make sure you get in touch with the right people. ESOF Uni, call them up. 0769 000400 is the number to ring. Again, 0769 000400. Something that happened yesterday: the US President Donald Trump warned Iran that if they do not come to an agreement, he might destroy Iran. And actually said this during the United Nations Assembly. He delivered a speech in which he stated he had a big decision to make. Either Iran can choose to create a far greater country or be completely destroyed. He said that. And everyone at the UN Assembly were wondering if they were watching reruns of The Apprentice.

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Very especially out to our listeners in the United Arab Emirates. Nalin is listening to us right now. Hope you are having a fantastic Thursday. Now, we've got a really very, very good match actually underway right now. Sri Lanka up against England. And both batsmen in form. Talking about Kusal Mendes and Kamindo Mendes. They have been playing some wonderful strokes. And we hope this will continue because we're looking for a big score. I think this is more of a batting wicket, and we're expecting the England team to chase this as well, right? So they need a big score. Something in excess of 350 would be challenging for the English players to come on. So at the moment, 172 for one. Sri Lanka in the 28th over. Kusal Mendes is on 88 and Kamindo Mendes on 53. We just saw a boundary go through off the bowling of Tung. So they've set the pace. This is going to be excellent. Excellent finish. We will keep you updated. We've got the sports news coming your way in a bit as well. Now, this is very specially out to Janet Sleverman. Her weekend begins tomorrow. Wishing you all the very best. One.

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In the city, Colombo. 971. On the hills, Kandy. Down south, 971. Island-wide. And every nook and corner, realradio.lk. It's on the air, everywhere. This is Real Radio. Keep it real.

the drive. Now, we've got some Earth, Wind & Fire in a bit. Something from Stevie Wonder. We've got Kylie on the way as well. Some George Michael. And we're taking your dedications. Good evening. Welcome to The Drive.

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Kusal Mendes. He scored his century. He's been batting extremely well, right? So putting Sri Lanka in a very, very good position. Actually, we are currently on 197 after losing those two wickets in the 31st over. So this is a very, very good batting performance from Sri Lanka. Ratnayake has walked in. He's on 4 and Kusal Mendes on 107. And I think we're looking for a very big score, provided these two stay there and occupy the crease as much as possible. And we will keep you updated. If your son or your daughter has just finished their exams, A-levels, O-levels, and they're looking for something big to happen, this is what you need to do. You need to get in touch with the right people. First of all, the right university is ESOFT, because they have come out with a program called Elevate 360, right? So you don't just come out with qualifications. You come out with knowledge, with technical skills, proper mindset, professional grooming, and industry exposure as well. So it's all happening, and you need to get in touch with ESOFT Uni. Call them up, 076-900-400. We've been telling you about what employers want today, not just qualifications. They need skills, they need proper exposure and everything that goes with that, so that they are ready to handle the task ahead. So speak to ESOFT Uni. They know exactly what they're doing. They've been around for so long, and they've got a wonderful reputation as well. 076-900-400 is the number to ring. Now we'll get into the cricket news in a bit, but there's some other news that we need to touch on. And Sri Lanka's Muhammad Usaid beat Cambodia's Anwar in the men's 80 kilogram boxing prelims. That's during the Asian Games. So very well done. Good performance. And also Ravi Hari Gunatilaka set a new national record at the women's clean and jerk 49 kilo event. That too at the Asian Games, and she broke her own record, by the way. So good performance there. And when it comes to squash, Sinali advanced to the singles round of 16 at the squash event, and again at the Asian Games in Japan. So good stuff during the last few days or so. We've seen some very good performances. And while we're on it, Sri Lanka putting up a very good score right now. 200 on the board after losing those two wickets. And in the 31st over. Right, we're getting back to the music. Keep the dedications rolling in. If you want to wish the cricket team all the very best for this match, you can do that as well. Post it up on our Facebook fan page or call us up.

fans. Some great batting today, but we saw some loose shots from Kusal Mendes a few minutes ago. Don't forget, earlier Kusal Mendes was dropped by Atkinson, and now England are paying the price, right? So 206 on the board, Sri Lanka after losing those two wickets. Kusal Mendes on fire, he's on 112, and Ratnayake is on 8. That's after the 33rd over. The run rate at 6.24, it decreased a little bit. It was much better than this earlier, and we were looking at a projected score of something like 402, and that has reduced a bit. So we really need to be a bit more careful now in the way we get about. Now, also according to the Met Department, expect more rain during the next 48 hours or so. This rain will get into the, well, get will continue into the weekend, I should say. Humidity levels around 55%, wind speeds up to 35 to 40 kilometers per hour. Gotta watch out. Maximum temperature expected 28 degrees Celsius, so relatively cool. We saw that today, lots of rain today, and as a result, the cool temperature coming in, and it's going to get cooler during the night. But this trend will continue well into the next few days. There is a depression in the Bay of Bengal, and that's why this there is this rain and possible cyclone passing through. But let's hope for the best. Right, we're getting back to the music. Keep the dedications rolling in. Final bits here on the show as well. We're going to bring on something now from Kylie Minogue.

Right, well, thank you for listening to The Drive. It's been an absolute pleasure hosting you today. I will be back again tomorrow. We've got a really good show for you. Friday's edition of The Drive, welcoming the weekend in style. Until then, it's good night from me, Jason Bond. See you tomorrow.

0: The journey to crown Siyata Big Twin Lady Miss World Sri Lanka is now on. Witness our Sri Lankan beauties compete for the title of Siyata Big Twin Lady Miss World Sri Lanka to represent our nation in the international arena. Catch the preliminary rounds of Siyata Big Twin Lady Miss World Sri Lanka exclusively on Siyata TV on Friday 10 PM onwards. Siyata Big Twin Lady Miss World Sri Lanka 2026. 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
1: The journey to crown Siyatha Big Twin Lady Miss World Sri Lanka is now on. 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Catch the preliminary rounds of Siyatha Big Twin Lady Miss World Sri Lanka exclusively on Siyatha TV on Friday 10 p.m. onwards. 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
1: The journey to crown Siyata Big Twin Lady Miss World Sri Lanka is now on. 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Catch the preliminary rounds of Siyata Big Twin Lady Miss World Sri Lanka exclusively on Siyata TV on Friday 10 p.m. onwards. Siyata Big Twin Lady Miss World Sri Lanka 2026. 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
1: This October, the titans of cricket collide. Catch the Sri Lanka tour of Pakistan from October 9th to the 21st, featuring epic tests and explosive T20s. Then, brace yourself for the historic T-Series 2026 as Sri Lanka, England and Pakistan battle it out from the 18th of October to the 31st of October. Two monumental series, one home of cricket. 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

0: journey to crown Siyata Big Twin Lady Miss World Sri Lanka is now on. Witness our Sri Lankan beauties compete for the title of Siyata Big Twin Lady Miss World Sri Lanka to represent our nation in the international arena. Catch the preliminary rounds of Siyata Big Twin Lady Miss World Sri Lanka exclusively on Siyata TV on Friday 10 p.m. onwards. Siyata Big Twin Lady Miss World Sri Lanka 2026. 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
7: This October, the titans of cricket collide. 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Two monumental series, one home of cricket. 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
1: The journey to crown Siyata Big Twin Lady Miss World Sri Lanka is now on. Witness our Sri Lankan beauties compete for the title of Siyata Big Twin Lady Miss World Sri Lanka to represent our nation in the international arena. Catch the preliminary rounds of Siyata Big Twin Lady Miss World Sri Lanka exclusively on Siyata TV on Friday 10 p.m. onwards. Siyata Big Twin Lady Miss World Sri Lanka 2026. 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
8: This October, the titans of cricket collide. Catch the Sri Lanka tour of Pakistan from October 9th to the 21st, featuring epic tests and explosive T20s. Then, brace yourself for the historic T-Series 2026 as Sri Lanka, England and Pakistan battle it out from the 18th of October to the 31st of October. Two monumental series, one home of cricket. 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